0: za dober začetek konca tedna ob radijskem ognjišču.
1: You know, every now and then, I think you might like to hear something from us. Nice, easy. There's just one thing.

0: feels rough. But we're gonna take the beginning of this song and do it easy. But then we're gonna do the finish. Rough.
1: Proud Mary.
0: It's the way we do.
1: Proud Mary.